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3: 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So don't change the diesel. Turn it up a little.
1: This is Q92.
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0: 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For me, the don't work. I like digging in a. I like till it hurt.
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0: 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And them things in my pocket, will you hide them from my fam? 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Can you make them understand that all the things I was struggling with didn't make me less a man?
1: And all of the trauma I'm trying to bury probably made me who I am. 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

0: morning's here.
1: Morning's here. Good morning's here.
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0: Good morning, everybody. It is 5:48 on your Friday morning. And yes, I did say Friday.
1: Yes! Yes! Yes! Yes! Yes!
0: Remember on Monday when I told you, hey, we're gonna get to another Friday. Well, guess what we did, kids? It is Friday. We are here. We have made it. You gotta love it. So glad to be here. 330-450-9292 is the phone number, the text line. 330-269-9292. What do we got for you here today? Let us see. 6 o'clock hour, African Safari VIP Wild Life Park Car Pass. 7 o'clock hour, we got tickets to see Evanescence and Spirit Box at Blossom on Thursday, July 30th. The 8 o'clock hour, we call the grand prize winner of our Cedar Point contest. How cool is that? So we are going to be talking to them. And on the stream also, an 8-person VIP African Safari Wildlife Park car pass to give away. We have that for you. As long as the weather cooperates, the balloons are going up in Canton this morning. And our own Jordan Miller, he's going up in one. And he's going to join us, depending on when he goes up. I believe on the phone line or on the phone or on video. Going to kind of depend on when he goes up, because they go up early. We don't go on video until 7. But we're going to talk to him regardless. Let you know which one he's in so you can look for him throughout the morning. So as you're driving in, this is one of the fun days of the year where you're driving into work and you're not distracted because of your phone. You're distracted because all the hot air balloons in the air. Pretty cool. So here we are. You believe the balloon classic is going on this weekend? That is crazy. We got listeners taking tethered hot air balloon rides today, or tomorrow night. Looking forward to that. Also, it is a back in the day throwback weekend. So we're playing the hits from the 90s 2K. So you can send in your requests and we will do our best to get them on here throughout from now through Sunday night. Let's go to the text line. Bobby the Kimball Trash Man's checking in. Hello, Bobby the Kimball Trash Man. Happy Friday to you, too. Good morning, Christian. Happy Friday. Trucker Luke's checking in. Have a great day. Trucker Luke, good morning. Good morning, Christian. Mr. Kim Bolton's checking in. Good morning. Good morning, Q Friends. The Breakfast Boss is checking in. Hoping everyone has a great weekend. Breakfast Boss, glad to have you with us. It's my happy Friday. It's my 30th birthday eve. Well, how about that? There you go. Someone said they are up. But if you sent a picture, for whatever reason, it did not come through. I can see you tried to send something, but it did not, for whatever reason, come through on the text line. The balloons, they can't already be going up, are they? That's crazy. Tim the Trash Man's checking in. Glad it's Friday. Kimball Loader Girl checking in. Good morning, TGIF. Love it. Check in. Want to know who's out there. Let's do it. I want to see your pictures of the balloons on the text line, too. Send them in. We are off and running on your Friday morning. It's Tate McRae and Sports Car on Q.

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2: The North Canton Police Department is warning residents about a phone scam involving callers impersonating Chief Frank Kemp Jr. Officials say scammers are spoofing the department's phone number, claiming victims are under criminal investigation and demanding money or banking information. Police stress that they will never request payment or gift cards to avoid charges. Anyone who suspects a scam should contact their local police department. The FBI has indicted 16 Mansfield residents following a seven-year investigation into an alleged drug trafficking organization centered around New Millennium Car Wash. Federal prosecutors say that the group distributed cocaine, crack, oxycodone, and other drugs throughout the Mansfield area. Several defendants also face firearm charges, and authorities are seeking to forfeit the car wash, cash, and other assets tied to the alleged operation. The Tuscarawas County Health Department is warning of a possible measles exposure at Smoky Lane Stables in Sugar Creek on Friday, July 17th. Officials say two people with active measles visited the location that day. Anyone who was there should monitor for symptoms through August 7th, check their vaccination status, and contact a healthcare provider before seeking treatment if symptoms develop. With your latest Q92 news, I'm Jordan Miller.
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6:04 right here on Today's Hit Music. It is Q92. Good morning, everybody. Christian Bigglesworth here with you in on your Friday morning. I hope you're having a great start to your day. It is Friday, and this hour we are giving away an African Safari Wildlife Park VIP car pass. So when you hear the cue to call, be caller number 10. We're going to hook you up this hour. 7 o'clock hour, tickets to the Evanescence and Spirit Box. 8 o'clock hour, we call the grand prize winner of the season pass to Cedar Point. 9 o'clock hour, we're going to hook somebody else up with an African Safari Wildlife Park car pass. We have all that for you, hopefully. You guys are going to have a great day and a great weekend. 330-450-9292 is the phone number. The text line, 330-269-9292. Of course, be looking out for those hot air balloons this morning. Text message. I saw two up so far. There's already two up in the air, huh? Oh, Jesus. God. You said back in the day weekend, huh? Let's get the tubs thumping on this beautiful Friday. I'm going to tell you what. When people start getting sick of my favorite song, don't blame me. You blame the early risers. Now, it is a great song to get started every day. So, and that is, I mean, I'm not going to deny that. But you guys, all right. It is, I mean, you got me. It's a back in the day weekend. We're doing the throwbacks. You know what I mean? It's what it is. Good morning, early risers. It's Friday. Shelter case workers checking in. Have a great weekend. Thank you. It is a throwback weekend. So what do you guys want to hear on your way to work, driving around from the 90s, early 2K? Huh? What hip-hop? What R&B? What pop? What boy bands? What do we want? We're going to give it to you. Absolutely. Yes. Throwback weekend party on Q92. Let's go. What do you guys want to hear? We'll start it out with Tub Thumping. It's Q92.

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0: Soulja Boy, Kiss Me Through the Phone right here on today's Music Q 92. There you go. Going out by request on a throwback party weekend. How about that one? Kiss Me Through the Phone. It's not even 6:30 yet. Keep the text coming. What do you guys want to hear? 90s, early 2000s. That's where we're going. The TRL years. So those are your requests you want to send in, the ones around those years. Ricky Martin, J-Lo, Britney, Christina. Maybe you're a boy band, Backstreet, NSYNC. Maybe you're a Soulja Boy, like we just played. You tell me. Chumbawamba, we went tub thumping already. Good morning, Christian. Not feeling good going into work, LOL. But on our Friday and back of the weekend, we hear Johnny Kemp just got paid. That's what keeps us working hard. I'll see if I can get that on for you. We got a break coming up here in weather from Mark Johnson. I'll see if we got that one in the old system for you, but I hear you. But just remember, if you're not feeling that great, it's still Friday. It's the end of the week. You made it. We got more requests coming up here on Q92.
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9: Scattered high and mid-level clouds through your Friday. A little sunshine here and there as well. Our high warming up near 80 degrees. Comfortable weather. Get outside. Overnight, partly cloudy, mild and dry. Our low 62. From the 3 News Weather Center, I'm Mark Johnson.
0: Thank you so much, Mark Johnson. It is 621, currently 52 degrees in Canton. Another text request on a throwback party weekend. Let me see here. Someone wants to hear Mace. Feels so good. Nice one. Let's do it on Q92.
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13: Party people in the place to be. Uh-huh. 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

Ella Langley, Choosing Texas, right here on today's Hit Music Q92. Man, you guys are doing a great job so far on the text line for the throwback weekend party on Q92. 90s, early 2K. That's what we're doing. I call them the TRL years. So many cool texts coming in. Mascot Mama checking in. Look to the skies for the next few days. You might see hot air balloons. I don't think there's a might. You're going to see some hot air balloons. You're right. It's going to be awesome. It is going to be awesome. Again, playing your throwbacks from the 90s, early 2000s. Some of you, I love you all, and they're great songs, but you're asking for songs from the early 80s. It's 90s, early 2K. They're good songs, and I love the interaction. Love the enthusiasm. Not mad at you at all. But is there anything you could think from the Carson Daly years that you're like, oh, man, I want to hear that? Maybe some old school Eminem, 50 Cent. Maybe some 98 Degrees. Maybe some Jessica Simpson. I don't know. There's so many options. We've already done Chumbawamba. We've played Mace already. Feels so good. Don't forget our 90s rock. Where are my 90s rock people out there, too? I want a little bit of everything. Sports is coming up next. Another request on the text line, Aqua Barbie Girl. It's Q92.

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3: The Cleveland Guardians lost to the Minnesota Twins yesterday by a score of 3-1. The Guardians fall to 54-50 on the season. They're now a game and a half back of the White Sox in the AL Central. The Guardians are on the road tonight. They start a weekend series with Tampa Bay. 7:10 is first pitch. Joey Cantillo will be on the mound for the Guardians. The Akron Rubber Ducks lost 1-0 to Altoona yesterday. Their record's now 43-48 on the season. They will play Altoona again tonight at home at 717 Credit Union Park. 717 is first pitch. Get it? And that's a look at sports right here on Today's Hit Music, Q92.
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9: The hosts just feel like my buddies, you know? They're just always making me laugh.

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It is Q92. The texts are pouring in with requests for a throwback party weekend. I got to get used to saying, I'm used to saying back in the day. They've changed the verbiage and it's making my brain melt. It's like my muscle memory. 330-450-9292 is the phone number. The text line 330-269-9292. Text, happy Friday. That is all. Big D's wifey checking in. Love it. Good morning, everyone. Hope you all have a great week, and I'll be enjoying mine at the Rubber Ducks game thanks to my favorite radio station from the Glass Guy. Glass Guy, that's awesome. Enjoy Rubber Ducks game. My son wants to go. Little Jimmy's been asking to go back to Rubber Ducks game. I'll tell you what, you guys, some of these requests are fantastic. I can't wait to play them. Good morning, Christian. Little Big Norms checking in as well. Love the shout-outs. Love saying hello. Again, we're going to be joined by Jordan Miller. Our man Jordan Miller is going to be calling in. Apparently, the video is frowned upon. He's going to be calling in because he's going up in a hot air balloon today. You guys know this tradition. Every year, we're getting closer and closer to Hall of Fame week in Canton. This is the morning when you're driving on 77, and everywhere you look, in Canton, North Canton, you're seeing these beautiful hot air balloons go in the sky. Well, Jordan Miller's going up in one. He's going to join us on the phone, and we're going to talk about it. We're going to tell you which one he's in, and we want you guys to snap. We're going to play Find Waldo, but with Jordan Miller. You guys are going to take your pictures of him and send him into the station. Who can find Jordan Miller in the hot air balloon? He's going to be joining us here. We don't have an exact time because it's kind of gone up to the weather, and he just got his instructions. But he's texting me, and he's going to call in, and we're going to have him on the show live, and we'll tell you everything about it and how you can find him, where you can find him. For some reason, I love this time. I wish more of you guys flew over Alliance. We have a nice big field you could land in. Hint, hint, wink, wink. I'd love to see my boss react to that. 330-450-9292, the phone number, the text line, 330-269-9292. We do have a big field. We also have big radio towers, so perhaps that would not be the best idea now that I think about that. You'd have to be pretty good at your landing, or that could end terribly for everybody. But, man, you'd go viral. All right. Listen to this text my wife sends me because she wants to hear. She's listening to Q92 right now. How about some Eminem and Nate Dogg Smack That? Normal, right? Everything's fine right there. That's a typical normal request. But then listen to the next sentence my wonderful wife sends me. Because XL isn't the only sheets I'm a freaking AO. All right, dear. Remember that. Remember that text. When Jimmy goes to sleep tonight is all I'm saying. It's Q92.

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1: There's your cue to call. 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It's Zara Larson, Midnight Sun on Q.

0: ID, too. Hello, who is this?
1: Alicia.
0: All right, Alicia, where are you calling from?
1: New Philly.
0: All right. You are caller number 10. You're the winner.
1: Yes.
0: All right, man. You just got awesome. Yourself an African Safari Wildlife Park VIP car pass. 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
10: Dry weather for your Friday. We're going to warm it up, keep the humidity low, and just increase the clouds a little bit. But all in all, nice day. 80 degrees. Overnight, partly cloudy, still dry and mild, quiet. 62. From the 3 News Weather Center, I'm Mark Johnson.
0: Thank you, Mark Johnson. It's 6:51, 53 degrees in Canton. Again, it's a throwback weekend party, and someone wants to hear some Salt and Pepper. It's What a Man, going out by request on Q92.
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2: A former Mahoning County Clerk of Courts employee has filed a lawsuit against Clerk Michael Ciccone and his office, alleging racial discrimination, retaliation, and civil rights violations. The suit claims that she was fired after reporting concerns to Human Resources and is seeking damages for lost wages and emotional distress. The clerk has denied previous allegations of misconduct. The North Canton Police Department is warning residents about a phone scam involving callers impersonating Chief Frank Kemp Jr. Officials say scammers are spoofing the department's phone number, claiming victims are under criminal investigation and demanding money or banking information. Police stress that they will never request payment or gift cards to avoid charges. Anyone who suspects a scam should contact their local police department. A Canton woman is celebrating a big win on the Ohio Lottery's Cash Explosion Games show. A lady from Canton took home $46,200 during the Independence Day-themed show, making her one of three winners. The Ohio Lottery says that she called the experience the best birthday present ever. With your latest Q92 news, I'm Jordan Miller. 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

706 right here on Today's Hit Music. It is Q92. Good morning, everybody. Christian here with you. Lauren still on vacation, but this is the end. She'll be back on Monday from her trip to North Carolina with the fam. Saw some pictures she posted. Looks like the weather was absolutely beautiful. Her and her family, that is awesome. So hopefully she's wrapping that up, but had a great time with her family. We look forward to her being back with us here on Monday. Heck of a vacation she had. Week and a half, good for her. Again, we all know I hoard the rest of mine till the end of the year, and I disappear, and I don't return until the calendar year changes. It's called my yearly sabbatical. 330-450-9292, the text line. That's the phone line, I'm sorry. The text line's 330-269-9292. As I look at my papers, what do we got for you here the rest of the show? Well, let me tell you. Evanescence with Spirit Box is coming to Blossom Music Center. That's going to be a good show. We got tickets to that. We're going to give that away. When you hear the cue to call, be caller number 10. Going to hook you up with tickets to see Evanescence at Blossom. 8 o'clock hour, we're calling the grand prize winner of the season passes to Cedar Point. Can't wait to talk to that winner. That's coming up in the 8 o'clock hour. Free advice Friday in the 8 o'clock hour. Lauren's not here, so I'm going to do my best, but I'm going to need you guys to help out like you always do. So when we start the free advice Friday and someone has a question or a problem, I want you guys to chime in as well this morning. And on the live video stream today, we're going to give away an 8-person VIP African Safari Wildlife Park car pass. We're going to do that on the live video feed. Very simple. As you're going over there today to check us out, we just went live on Facebook, YouTube, and X. You're going to click the like button and the comment section. Let's put the lion emoji. Just put the lion emoji in the comment section. I'll pick one of you that does that and hook you up there. So also, in case you're just joining us, just getting in the car, just heading out today, folks, it is a throwback party weekend. We're playing all the hits and the throwbacks from the 90s and early 2K. I call them the TRL years. Carson Daly songs. So you can call in, you can text in your requests. And if you're just joining us now, you missed it, because from 5:30, the last 90 minutes since I got here, the throwbacks from the text line, from the listeners, from you guys, have been unbelievable. And they've been all genres, which is also cool. So what pop songs from the 90s, 2K? What rock songs, alternative, hip-hop, R&B, boy band? What is it? Who do you want to hear? We did Salt and Pepper. We did Aqua. We did Mace. I mean, we were all over the place, and I absolutely loved it, and I hope it keeps going here. We're going to kick it back off at 7:09 as well. Someone on the text line wants a little Cisco, the Thong Song. This will wake you up. It's Q92.

0: Bruno Mars, Risk It All, right here on Today's Hit Music. It's Q92, 16 minutes after 7. We got a forecast from Mark Johnson coming up. And don't forget, this hour, giving away tickets to see Evanescence Thursday, July 30th at Blossom Music Center. It's all coming up this hour on Q92.
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3: Clouds on the increase for your Friday. We should clear it out by late in the afternoon. It's still going to be warm and dry with low humidity, a high near 80 degrees. Picture perfect. Overnight, partly cloudy skies, our low 62. I am Mark J. Weather from 3 News.
5: 719, currently 53 degrees in Canton. 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I Knew It, I Knew You on Q92.
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2: /7:22 right here on today's hit music, Q92. Good morning, everybody. Texting back and forth with Jordan Miller. It looks like his pilot will not be going up today. Jordan was looking forward to heading up in a hot air balloon, like a lot of people are heading up right now. He's going to call in and join us and talk about it. It looks like a little wind out there, and his pilot is not flying. That sticks. Jordan, hop on someone else's. Kick somebody out and be like, I got to do the news. Pull a Ron Burgundy and just throw somebody out of their balloon and hop in. Be like, take me up, sir. That would be one of the greatest things ever. Oh, man. It is a throwback weekend. The text line is full. I cannot wait to get to some of these. It is fantastic. Good morning, Christian, all the early risers. White Van Guys checking in. Hope everyone has a great day. Christian, did you see that Raw and SmackDown are coming to Cleveland for a double show in August? Got our tickets. I did see that. You want to talk about worth your ticket? You get to see Raw live and see the taping of SmackDown one night? I mean, it's a lot of wrestling. But, man, that's it. That'd be a lot of fun, though. Happy Friday. Have a great weekend. Soapbox Derby Grandma checking in to say hello. Love it. Love it, love it, love it. Everything else is just people that want to hear throwbacks, and I love it. Amanda Hug and Kiss says, anyone else out there do the thong song dance? LOL. Man, that music video was like Fast and Furious. No, it was. I mean, he was doing flips, and he was on the beach, and all kinds of stuff was going on. Good morning, Pink Jeep Girl. Check it in, Pink Jeep Girl. Good to hear from you. Our random fact guy is here today. Here's his fact of the day. In the U.S., there are about 2.1 million farms using about 900 million acres to produce various crops and livestock. The average farm can feed up to 166 people. Boom, your random fact. Brought to you by Random Fact Guy. What I love, hold on. Five star dad bod checking in, still looking like a pear or a hot air balloon. I'm going to say it again. We love you, five star dad bod. We don't care what fruit or vegetable you resemble. We love you. Oh, man. Listen, these requests, I can't wait to get to some of these, because what I love about you guys is you're so good at these, because we got everything in the text line besides the awesome songs we've already played. We've got rock. We've got alternative. We've got pop. We've got hip hop. They're all in the text line. But I got to try to get to. It's fantastic. So we're going to get to as many as we can. Another text. Happy Friday. EFTA Girls checking in. It's moving weekend for me. Cheers to new beginnings and a fabulous weekend, everybody. Hey, enjoy wherever it is you're moving to. You're right. New beginnings. Glass half full. I hope it goes amazing for you. And I also know how much moving sucks. There are a few things. I think sometimes I'd rather hide a body than help a friend move. I think I'd almost rather have that call. There's nothing. Hey, can you lug this couch with me up a couple flights of stairs? Damn it. And if they're your real friend, you got to do it. And if they did it for you, you better do it. I think one of the worst things you can do as a friend is if some friend came and helped you move your belongings, and then they call you hand moving. No, I can't. No, no, no. That is the debt you always repay. But there are few things worse than getting that phone call or text. Like, hey, you busy Saturday? And you're at first like, yeah, what's up? Can you help me move? Damn it. And just so everyone knows, no one's ever been motivated to carry dressers up and down stairs for beer and pizza. I'll supply beer and pizza. I'm like, no, how about a massage? How about some ice? I'm going to be sore after all that. Anyway, we're going to get to your requests. I see him coming in. Why don't we give something away right now? You guys remember when I said I'm giving away Evanescence tickets to see them with Spirit Box Thursday, July 30th at Blossom Music Center? Well, that's happening right now. Who wants to go see Evanescence live in concert at Blossom next week? All you got to do is be caller number 10 right now at 330-450-9292. Caller 10. We're going to hook you up with tickets. Sports coming up right after Evanescence. It's Call Me When You're Sober on Q92.

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1: The Cleveland Guardians lost to the Minnesota Twins yesterday by a score of 3-1. The Guardians fall to 54-50 on the season. They're now a game and a half back of the White Sox in the AL Central. The Guardians are on the road tonight. They start a weekend series with Tampa Bay. 7:10 is first pitch. Joey Cantillo will be on the mound for the Guardians. The Akron Rubber Ducks lost 1-0 to Altoona yesterday. Their record's now 43-48 on the season. They will play Altoona again tonight at home at 717 Credit Union Park. 717 is first pitch. Get it? And that's a look at sports right here on Today's Hit Music, Q92.
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1: Doran.
0: Where are you calling from?
1: Mathcorn.
0: All right, well, you're caller number 10. You're my winner.
1: Oh, my God. Well, thank you.
0: Didn't think you were going to get through, did you?
1: No, I didn't.
0: Well, you did, and now you're going to see Evanescence with Spirit Box and the Nova Twins at Blossom Music Center coming up on July 30th. How's that sound?
1: Awesome. Thank you.
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0: There you go. Doris from Massillon getting hooked up with tickets to see Evanescence on the 30th. That's going to be a fun show. Real fun show. Coming up here in about a half hour, it's Friday, so we're going to do a free Advice Friday. We're also going to be talking to the grand prize winner. If you're a finalist for the Cedar Point Season Pass, we're giving away for four with unlimited visits now through October. The water park, Halloween weekends, free parking, all that. One of your phones is going to ring here in about a half hour. So we got that for you. Looking forward to that. And on the live video stream, we're giving away an African Safari Wildlife Park VIP car pass. If you want a chance at winning that, head over to our live video feed. Click the like button, and in the comment section, simply put the lion emoji. We're going the lion emoji. I saw someone in the chat asked if the balloons are going up. They haven't really seen any yet on 77. I know our Jordan Miller was going to go up. He was going to join us on the phone line to talk about that. His pilot is not going up. I know that. I know some already have. Some were up early before you guys were even awake. But some people are not going up. So I don't know. Obviously, I'm here at the studio. You guys are out there. So you tell me, what do you see? Do you see a bunch of them up in the air this morning? Send your pictures into the text line, 330-269-9292. Let's see. Let's see who's out there. It's also, like I said, it is a throwback weekend party here on Q92. And we're going to go back to the text line and find another one to play and get on here. Because that's what we're doing. Someone wants to hear a little Akon and David Guetta, Sexy Chick. You got it on a throwback weekend party on Q92.

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1: Olivia Dean, So Easy to Fall in Love, right here on today's Hit Music Q92. Coming up, we got a forecast from Mark Johnson, and we're getting closer to calling that grand prize winner for the four season passes to Cedar Point. That is coming up. Throwback weekend party going on as well. More of your requests coming up right here on Q92.
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7: Scattered high and mid-level clouds through your Friday. A little sunshine here and there as well. Our high warming up near 80 degrees. Comfortable weather. Get outside. Overnight, partly cloudy, mild and dry. Our low 62. From the 3 News Weather Center, I'm Mark Johnson.
1: Thank you, Mark Johnson. Appreciate that. It is 7:46 and we're going back to the text line because somebody wants to hear Living La Vida Loca, and you're damn right I'm gonna play that. It's Q92. 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

Ricky Martin, that is Living La Vida Loca, right here on today's hit music, Q92. I am just so damn proud of you guys for these amazing throwbacks you are requesting this morning, and I'm trying to get as many as I can on the air for you guys. We got some great ones coming up here as well. It's a throwback weekend party from now through Sunday night. Q92 is playing those throwbacks from the 90s and 2Ks with today's hit music. It's going to be a great weekend, great weather weekend, great weekend to have us on at the pool, at your cookout, at your fire, anything you're doing, working in the garage, anything you're doing, I'm telling you, it's always a good weekend, but this one in particular, insane. So hopefully you guys are having a good weekend. Coming up on the show, we're going to start the 8 o'clock hour. I'm going to be talking to the grand prize winner of those Cedar Point 4-season passes we're giving away. Someone's about to win that here on Q92. How awesome is that? Also, Free Advice Friday coming up. And again, Lauren's not here. She's the sage one. I have advice. I'll give you advice. She just chances are hers will really help you. Mine might make things worse. But with her being gone, I want the listeners to chime in as well and help. So we're still doing Free Advice Friday this next hour. Start texting in what you need advice on. It could be a relationship issue. It could be a family issue. It could be a job career issue. It could be a health issue. It could be as simple as, what movie should I go see this weekend? It doesn't have to be that deep. What could you use advice on today as you're heading out, as you're listening on your radio, as you're streaming at Q92Radio.com, where you can listen to the station 24/7, as you're watching on Facebook, YouTube, and X. And a reminder to you guys, even though I see Eric did it, Thomas, Jesse recently, we're giving away an African Safari Wildlife Park VIP car pass to somebody today. All you got to do, if you want a chance to win it, head over to the live video feed, click the like button in the comments section, put the lion emoji. It's all you got to do. And at the end of the 9 o'clock hour, we're going to hook somebody up. That's what's coming up for you here today. More throwbacks as well. Right now, though, it's Zara Larson. It's Lush Life right here on today's hit music, Q92. Good morning, everybody.

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2: The North Canton Police Department is warning residents about a phone scam involving callers impersonating Chief Frank Kemp Jr. Officials say scammers are spoofing the department's phone number, claiming victims are under criminal investigation and demanding money or banking information. Police stress that they will never request payment or gift cards to avoid charges. Anyone who suspects a scam should contact their local police department. The FBI has indicted 16 Mansfield residents following a 7-year investigation into an alleged drug trafficking organization centered around New Millennium Car Wash. Federal prosecutors say that the group distributed cocaine, crack, oxycodone, and other drugs throughout the Mansfield area. Several defendants also face firearm charges, and authorities are seeking to forfeit the car wash, cash, and other assets tied to the alleged operation. The Tuscarawas County Health Department is warning of a possible measles exposure at Smoky Lane Stables in Sugar Creek on Friday, July 17th. Officials say two people with active measles visited the location that day. Anyone who was there should monitor for symptoms through August 7th, check their vaccination status, and contact a healthcare provider before seeking treatment if symptoms develop. With your latest Q92 news, I'm Jordan Miller. 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
0: 8:04 right here on today's Hit Music. It is Q92. Well, good morning, everybody. We are now in the 8 o'clock hour of your Friday morning. You guys seeing those hot air balloons as you're driving around Canton this morning? Some went up, not all. But I'll bet you still got some nice views on 77 or driving around Canton today. Good morning, everybody. Christian Bigglesworth here with you again. Lauren's last day of vacation. She'll be back on Monday to tell us all about her week-long trip to North Carolina. She was sending me pictures. She was visiting some One Tree Hill spots, and you guys know me. There's nothing I like more than a good talk about Dawson's Creek or One Tree Hill. Nothing quite like it. So hopefully she had a great time. She'll be back. What do we still got for you on the show today? Well, on the live video stream, we're going to be giving away a 8-person VIP African Safari Wildlife Car Pass to go to Port Clinton, drive through, see and feed some animals. It's an awesome time in Port Clinton. We're giving that away at the end of the 9 o'clock hour. If you'd like to win that, all you got to do is give yourself a chance by heading over to our live video feed, clicking the like button in the comments section, simply putting the lion emoji. I see Jesse. I see Melabarka on YouTube. Kristen, April, Mary, they've all done it recently. Go over there. Just click the like button. Like I said, in the comment section, put the line emoji. It's all you got to do to give yourself a chance. We're going to randomly pick one of you guys at the end of the 9 o'clock hour and make you a finalist. So we have that for you. We have free advice this hour. I already see one in the text line. I see a couple more we'll get to. We'll be doing that. We're also playing your throwbacks. It's a throwback party weekend. We're playing along with today's hit music. We're throwing all the awesome throwbacks from the 90s and early 2K. And man, we started the show at 5:30 this morning. And you guys have been incredible with the throwback requests since we started. It is awesome. It's been all over the place. Those are my favorite kind. That's, man, not to be like when I was young, but I remember listening to radio stations when I was a kid. And what I loved is, back in the 80s and 90s, like you heard all the different genres all the time. If you listen to your countdown shows, you know what I mean? You're 8 at 8, you're 7 at 7, whatever. My favorite was the 2 at 2. Whenever you'd hear those, you'd hear everything. You'd hear Whitney Houston. You know what I mean? And you'd hear Will Smith. You'd hear Bon Jovi. Like you know what I mean? You'd hear Linkin Park into Notorious B.I.G., into Britney Spears, into NSYNC. You know what I'm saying? And you guys have been like that all morning. It's been fantastic. We've had some rock. We've had some hip-hop. We've had some R&B. We've had some boy bands. We've had it all. And you guys, as I'm looking at the text line, I'm telling you, we're just going to keep it going. It is awesome. So keep it going. Let us know what you guys want to hear, not just with me, with Nicolina, the Midday Diva afterwards, with J-Dub this afternoon, and all weekend we'll be playing them. So we got that for you as well. But right now, we have a little business to take care of. I love letting you guys hear live and local listeners of this radio show win some awesome things. It's what we plant our flag in the fact that we are a live and local radio station, that the talent that you hear is from here. We take pride in the fact that we give away as many concert tickets, event tickets, experiences as we can. And that these contests are for local listeners. They're not regional contests. They're not national contests. They're contests that you win living in this area, listening to this radio station. Stark County, Portage, Summit, Carroll, Mahoning, Trumbull, Columbiana. All those people around us. You guys win these awesome prizes. And we were getting finalists for Cedar Point season passes. Someone's going to win 4 of them to go to Cedar Point. Unlimited visits through October. It includes the water park. It includes Halloween weekends, free parking, and discounts. It's time to hear from another Q92. You're included contest winner. Let's give away 4 Cedar Point season passes right now. Is this Maddie Haley from Minerva?
10: Yes.
0: Hey, Maddie, it's Christian from Q92. How you doing today?
10: I'm good. How are you?
0: Good. What are you up to?
10: Not much. Getting ready to go to work.
0: Oh, where do we work?
10: I work at Ray's Jewelry in Minerva.
0: No kidding. Love Minerva. It's a beautiful town.
10: It is. It is beautiful.
0: It's a beautiful town. Well, Maddie, I could talk jewelry with you all day, but that's obviously not why I called you at this time in the morning. I'm calling you with some amazing news. Guess what, Maddie? You're our winner. You just got yourself 4 season passes to Cedar Point.
10: Wow. Oh, my God. Well, today's also my birthday.
0: No, so it's not. It's your birthday?
10: Yeah, I swear to you, I was born July 24, 2001.
0: Well, happy birthday from Q92. Apparently, we got you a present. It's season passes to Cedar Point.
10: What an amazing gift, right?
0: That's fantastic.
10: Thanks.
0: Oh, it's awesome. Well, Maddie, listen, you got the season passes. What that means is from now till October, you can go to Cedar Point for free as many times as you want. This also includes the water park admission, access to Halloween weekends, and free parking and discount. Yes, Halloween weekends are included, too. It just got a little better, didn't it?
10: It did.
0: So that's awesome. I don't know when you're going to take advantage of these first, but do you know who you're going to take the first time you head? You can take different people every time.
10: Oh, gosh. Well, actually, for my birthday, me and my boyfriend, Mason, were planning on going to Cedar Point on Sunday this weekend.
0: That is funny. That is hilarious. Yeah. Well, we got your hookup, Maddie. This is awesome. Thank you for listening to Q92. Thank you for entering these contests. And the luck was on your side on your birthday, apparently. You got 4 season passes to Cedar Point. That's yours on your birthday. Can you just do me a favor and tell everybody what radio station hooked you up with Cedar Point season passes?
10: The one and only Q92.
0: There you go, Maddie from Minerva. Congratulations. Enjoy an unlimited season pass to Cedar Point that includes the water park, Halloween weekends. That is going to be awesome. Free Advice Friday coming up. Who needs it? We're going to get to the text line coming up right now. Someone wants to hear on a throwback party weekend. Little Marcy's Playground, Sex and Candy on Q92.

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0: It's Christian from the Q92 Morning Show. 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
5: Dry weather for your Friday. We're going to warm it up, keep the humidity low, and just increase the clouds a little bit. But all in all, nice day. 80 degrees. Overnight, partly cloudy, still dry and mild, quiet. 62. From the 3 News Weather Center, I'm Mark Johnson.
6: Thank you, Mark. It is 8:22, 60 degrees in Canton. We're going to get to Free Advice Friday coming up right after Ariana Grande, Hate That I Made You Love Me on Q92. Get up,
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2: A25 right here on today's hit music. Q92. Christian here with you. Don't forget, if you haven't gone over yet to our live video feed on Facebook, YouTube, and X, do that. Click the like button in the comment section. Just put the lion emoji because we are going to give away an African Safari Wildlife Park VIP car pass. We're going to be doing that at the end of the 9 o'clock hour. A big congratulations to Maddie Haley from Minerva. She was our Cedar Point season pass winner. She was excited. It was her birthday. How crazy is that? So congratulations to her. It is also a throwback party weekend here on Q92. Playing the throwbacks from the 90s, 2K with today's hit music. And you guys, all the throwbacks you've heard since 5:30 have been from the text line, from listeners of the station, letting us know what they want to hear because we are a station for the people. And you guys have just been awesome. We're going to get back to those as well. But it is Free Advice Friday here. How about this? Here's someone coming back from advice we gave them. I took your advice, ended up putting in my 2 weeks notice for a job. What should I do with my 10 days before my other job? Any fun activities, hobbies I could acquire, things I should cook? Huh. So you got 10 days to kill. All right, everybody. They got 10 days to kill before their new job kicks in. What should they do? What kind of activities can we have them do? What do we want? For me, I would tell you, I assume you're a local listener somewhere in the Canton area, Dover, New Philly, Youngstown, something like that, Akron. Get out, go do things. This weather right now is perfect. So I suggest we do some things outside. We go somewhere and eat on a patio. We go to maybe a baseball game, maybe an Akron Rubber Ducks game, maybe go up to a Cleveland Guardians game. If you're one of our listeners in Mahoning and Trumbull County, go check out a Scrappers game. Something. Lake County, the Captains. Go out. So a baseball game is always a good time. Things like that. You're starting to get in a lot of the festival seasons. That stuff's going on. You got balloons, hot air balloons going up in Canton all weekend. That's just for the weekend. Get out there and do. I just think you need to get out and live and do things. Meet your friends out for a drink. Have a bonfire. Have a cookout. Or even just go see a movie. That's what I think. What do you guys think? What's some activities they can do? They got 10 days to kill where they can just kind of do what they want. I would also advise sleeping in a little bit, especially as adults. We don't get that opportunity. As we become adults, then we become parents. Maybe you have a job and you have to get up at 4 in the morning. You know what I mean? You don't get those things too often where you can just kind of sleep in and wake up when you want and go do that. You know what I mean? I'm a big, when I start something new in my life, I'm a big house cleaner and furniture mover. We've gone through this before I got married. Anytime I was done dating a girl, even if it was, you know, just for a couple months, one of my go-tos, or I would move the furniture in my living room. I'd put the couch on the other wall, TV on the other wall. I wanted a whole new feng shui, whole new vibe. Maybe do something like that to get ready for your new beginning. I don't know. But I suggest, with the weather that's going to be this as good as it is, that you, whatever you do to pass the time the next few days, I think you got to get outside and enjoy. Get some sun. Just live and enjoy everything. That's what I think you should do, in my opinion. Anyone else have any ideas of what they can do? I don't know. As far as hobbies, you like football cards? That's what I'm into right now. We talked earlier this week about the trend with young kids. They're taking on granny habits. Like, young kids are taking up sewing, knitting, crocheting, coloring, painting. And they're doing that to kind of get away from the phones for a little bit. And if anyone's, I commend you guys. That's really cool. If young kids today, the whippersnappers as I call them, if they're trying to do things, just give themselves just a break from that phone. Because as adults, I mean, we're just as guilty. I'm not going to pretend like I'm not a doom scroller. But I give you guys, that's pretty cool. If you guys are doing that and picking up a habit, maybe it's reading books, whatever it is. Mine is video games. Some might argue that's a dumb hobby, but I accept that criticism. Me and collecting sports cards. Those are the two things that, like, I can just go there, do those two things, and block out the world for an hour or two. And it's really fun to me. It's really enjoyable to me. So I don't know what habits you guys got out there that could really help you just kind of like get away from everything for a second. Those are mine. Oh, man. Free advice Friday. What's a good spot to sit and watch the hot air balloons? All right. What is a good spot to watch the hot air balloon liftoff? Now, you could go where they're launching. You could absolutely go there, and that'd be really cool if you wanted to really watch the entire experience of how they get them set up, how they get them fired up. There's a lot that goes into it. I think a lot of people think they just sort of, you know, turn on the air and the fire or whatever, and they go. Not quite that. Luckily, and there's a lot of factors. Wind, air temperature, a lot of things they have to take into account. Someone says, maybe that person could go to the zoo or Put-in Bay. Well, if you want a party, go to Put-in Bay. Akron Zoo, tremendous. For what it is, I love it. Love taking. We're actually a member. And we might take Jim there this weekend again. So you're right. Akron Zoo, great thing to do outside. So I think the main thing, that's good. Thank you for that help and the advice there. But I think whatever it is, just get outside and enjoy yourself. And enjoy life for 10 days before you have a new beginning. And good luck with your new job. I hope it goes really, really well for you. More free advice coming. And sports is coming up right after another request on a throwback party weekend here on Q92. 311 and down on Q.

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1: The Cleveland Guardians lost to the Minnesota Twins yesterday by a score of 3-1. The Guardians fall to 54-50 on the season. They're now a game and a half back of the White Sox in the AL Central. The Guardians are on the road tonight. They start a weekend series with Tampa Bay. 7:10 is first pitch. Joey Cantillo will be on the mound for the Guardians. The Akron Rubber Ducks lost 1-0 to Altoona yesterday. Their record's now 43-48 on the season. They will play Altoona again tonight at home at 717 Credit Union Park. 717 is first pitch. Get it? And that's a look at sports right here on Today's Hit Music, Q92.
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0: 8:38 right here on today's Hit Music. It is Q92. Good morning, everybody. Christian Bigglesworth here with you, hanging out with you on the radio at Q92radio.com and also live video on Facebook, YouTube, and on X. I see someone on the Facebook said that person who's looking for things to do the next 10 days in between jobs. Sky High on Facebook says, go fishing. Are you a fishing person? Why not? Yeah, do some fish. Do all those things that you wouldn't normally do. Do all those things. Someone texted, how will we know if we won the car pass? The live stream for me is not playing and freezing. Well, I checked all our stuff here at the station, and we're good on our end. I'm sorry, maybe you're having some difficulties, but the good thing is we'll reach out to you. We'll message you. So we don't just announce the winner and it's not on you. We reach out. We tell you, hey, we picked you. So don't worry. If it freezes up, if you entered and we pick you, we will reach out to you. And we will let you know that you've won to come pick up your African Safari Wildlife Park VIP car pass. That's a great segue because that's what we're giving away today at the end of the 9 o'clock hour. So if you haven't done it yet, get over to our live feed. We're on Facebook, YouTube, and X daily. Click the like button in the comments section. Just put the lion emoji and you'll be good to go. It is that simple. Also, still doing from now through Sunday night, a Q92 throwback party weekend. All those hits from the 90s, early 2K, we're playing them. And during the morning show, we're playing all your requests. And there's some bangers coming up. Cannot wait to play them. So, the great weekend. The balloons are up in the air. It's just a beautiful thing. It's going to be an absolutely gorgeous day today. You've heard Mark Johnson's forecast. It doesn't get much better. Good morning, Christian. Marsh is checking in. Have an awesome day and weekend, buddy. Marsh, thank you so much, my man. I appreciate you listening to Q92 every day. Appreciate you, man. Hope you have a great weekend as well. It's 8:40 right now. It's Sabrina Carpenter and Taste on Q92.
1: Oh.

0: Sabrina Carpenter and Taste right here on Today's Hit Music. It is Q92. We got a forecast coming up from Mark Johnson. More of your requests on a throwback party weekend. It's all coming up on Q92.
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9: Scattered high and mid-level clouds through your Friday. A little sunshine here and there as well. Our high warming up near 80 degrees. Comfortable weather. Get outside. Overnight, partly cloudy, mild and dry. Our low 62. From the 3 News Weather Center, I'm Mark Johnson.
0: Thank you, Mark Johnson. 846, 60 degrees. Sunny skies in Canton. Let's go. Another throwback. Pretty Ricky. Your body. 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

Taylor Swift and Opalite right here on today's Hit Music. It is Q92, 8:54. We're heading towards the 9 o'clock hour. Now, at the end of the 9 o'clock hour, I'm going to be getting a winner for the African Safari Wildlife Park VIP car pass. We want you guys to head over to the live stream. It's on Facebook, YouTube, and X. Click the like button in the comments section. Just put the line emoji. Michelle, Jamie, Trisha, Sky Sky, Brittany, Shannon, they've all done it recently. Head over there and do it like them. We're going to pick one of you randomly at the end of the 9 o'clock hour. Hook you up. More throwbacks coming up at the 9 o'clock hour for our throwback party weekend. Playing hits from the 90s, early 2K. You call in, you text in, let us know what you want to hear. We will get it on for you. Again, you guys have been incredible. And the 9 o'clock hour, I'm hearing the text line. We got some absolute bangers coming up as well. So be listening for that. Be interacting with us. Let us know what you want to hear. Not just me, but with Nicolina, the Midday Diva, J-Dub this afternoon. And again, have Q92 on all weekend long. Whatever you're doing to enjoy this summer weekend, I promise you, Q92 and this weekend throwback party is going to be the soundtrack to your weekend. Whether you're out on the boat, like I said, whether you're out back having a cookout, whether you're sitting out at the pool, working out in the yard, whatever it is you're doing, we're your soundtrack of your life if you think about it. It's 8:56. Right now, have a little boy band action, huh? A little O-Town, Liquid Dreams. It's Q92. Enjoy this one.

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2: A former Mahoning County Clerk of Courts employee has filed a lawsuit against Clerk Michael Ciccone and his office, alleging racial discrimination, retaliation, and civil rights violations. The suit claims that she was fired after reporting concerns to Human Resources and is seeking damages for lost wages and emotional distress. The clerk has denied previous allegations of misconduct. The North Canton Police Department is warning residents about a phone scam involving callers impersonating Chief Frank Kemp Jr. Officials say scammers are spoofing the department's phone number, claiming victims are under criminal investigation and demanding money or banking information. Police stress that they will never request payment or gift cards to avoid charges. Anyone who suspects a scam should contact their local police department. A Canton woman is celebrating a big win on the Ohio Lottery's Cash Explosion Games show. A lady from Canton took home $46,200 during the Independence Day-themed show, making her one of three winners. The Ohio Lottery says that she called the experience the best birthday present ever. With your latest Q92 news, I'm Jordan Miller.

0: Right here on today's Hit Music, it is Q92. Good morning, everybody, and welcome to the 9 o'clock hour of the Q92 morning show. Christian here with you again. Lauren back on Monday. Hopefully she enjoyed North Carolina with the fam. She'll be back with us here on Monday. Our phone number is 330-450-9292, and our text line is 330-269-9292. Man, coming up at the end of this hour, like I said, giving away that 8-person VIP African Safari Wildlife Park VIP car pass. Head over to the live video feed. Click the like button in the comment section. Click the like button. Also got music news for you here like we usually do in the 9 o'clock hour on a Friday. And of course, it is a throwback party weekend here on Q92. Playing your requests and playing your favorite throwbacks from the 90s and 2K along with today's hit music. We've been doing it since 5:30 this morning. And it has been awesome. You guys have been so active with it. You've wanted to hear so many awesome songs. You've been playing them. We're going to get to more here in the 9 o'clock hour as well. As a matter of fact, on the text line right now, Christian, will you play Regulators, please? How am I not going to play that?
1: Regulators.
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1: You regulate any stealing of his property. We're damn good, too. But you can't be any geek off the street. Gotta be handy with the steel if you know what I mean, earn your keep.
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0: Stella Lefty and Boston right here on today's Hit Music. It is Q92. We got a forecast coming up from Mark Johnson. We got some music news to get to. We got a VIP African Safari Wildlife Park car pass to give away on the live stream. That's all coming up here on Q92.
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2: 80 degrees for your Friday high. We're staying dry and warm. Low humidity. A few scattered high mid-level clouds floating by. Overnight, we'll call that partly cloudy. Again, dry and mild. Our low 62. From the 3 News Weather Center, I'm Mark Johnson.
3: Thank you so much, Mark Johnson. It is 63 degrees and sunshine in Canton right now. Another text request on a throwback party weekend. Text line, Venga boys, we like to party. We do like to party. Let's do it on Q92.
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woman. Kendrick Lamar and SZA, it's Luther right here on Today's Hit Music. It is Q92. Some music news for you. And it kind of goes with a throwback party weekend here on Q92. Don't know if you guys saw the stories up on Q92's webpage. Destiny's Child. Beyonce's father announced, since they are working on a remix kind of album, they're going to be releasing some songs, old songs, but unreleased remixes coming up in the next probably about month, 30 days or so. He is their manager, and he was talking in an interview on July 22nd. It's going to have 10 to 15 previously unheard remixes recorded during the group's active years. It's going to feature high energy dance tracks with R&B arrangements. And it's going to be a surprise guest as well. The album is also going to include several guest rappers, along with Missy Elliott is part of this as well. It's also going to have audio tracks. Never before seen vintage video footage is going to be released on this. So it's going to be kind of Destiny's Child's first release of anything, even though I know it's remixes and unreleased, since 2004, in case you were wondering. Since 2004. Wow. So Destiny's Child, if you're looking, you know what? I'd like to hear some old school Destiny's Child with some new beats, new production. It's coming. It's coming. So again, Missy Elliott, God, everyone knows what it, and back in the 90s, early 2K, speaking of throwbacks, what an influential artist she was, not to mention producer. It's going to be insane. So be looking for remixes of some old songs made new again by Destiny's Child coming up here. Probably, I would say, in the next 30 or so days, according to Beyonce's father. Now, my boy Bon Jovi, my boy John Bon Jovi, folks, this one makes me sad to tell you. Also up on Q92Radio.com, you can always find entertainment articles. He had to end his show last night early because of what they are saying was not a problem with his voice. They're saying he had a sinus infection. He's been doing his comeback shows at Madison Square Garden, coming back from vocal cord surgery. As you know, he had real voice troubles about 3 or 4 years ago. He had the vocal cord surgery, kind of a controversial surgery, even to be honest. But he had to cut the show short yesterday. As a matter of fact, he had to bring Pat, the lead singer from Train, on stage. And then, unfortunately, this is trending. There's video everywhere on social media this morning, to help sing Living on a Prayer. But he looked really, really sad. It was sad. Maybe it's because I'm a Bon Jovi fan, but he looked really just like a really beaten up about it. And he explained that he just had to cut it short last night. He thanked the crowd. He told them all to hang on to his tickets. He said, I haven't figured out how yet. I haven't talked to anyone yet, but hold on to that ticket. I'm going to make this right to you. He apologized multiple times during the show. He even said to all the internet trolls out there, here you go. So, but you can see at the end of the concert, I put it on my Facebook page, Christian Bigglesworth, when he stopped the show and he was saying goodbye to everybody, you could see all the bandmates of Bon Jovi coming up, hugging him. You could just tell. I don't know. Maybe I'm reading too much into it, but I hope it was just a sinus infection and that was it. But with all the vocal cord issues and singing issues, I mean, he's 64. The guy's been doing this his whole life. I hope that's not, man, I hope that wasn't, I hope that doesn't turn out to be that we find out that was pretty much the end in a couple of weeks. I hope that's not true. I hope this is exactly what they said, a sinus infection, but I felt bad watching him because, like I said, it was a man who looked really, he looked like he felt like he let people down. So you could catch those videos everywhere. But yeah, I had to cut his concert short. He told everyone, hold on to the tickets.
We're going to figure something out, he said. And I do believe he's a man of his word. He'll either come back and do another show when he's better, or I think he'd be the kind of guy that would refund everybody. But man, that was sad to watch. I saw that when I woke up this morning, was seeing the videos. They're all over TikTok and everything, all over X, all over Facebook. Heart goes out to him. Bon Jovi, one of my all-time fave bands. How could they not be, right? Eight-person African Safari Wildlife Park VIP car pass is coming up. If you haven't done it yet, get your butt over to the live video feed. Click the like button. Marsh with the Bon Jovi is awesome. He is Marsh on Facebook. It's a shame. It's a shame. A lot of these guys we grew up, you know, the Axl Roses, the Vince Neils, the Bon Jovis, these guys that were kind of screamers in the 80s, the 90s, early 2000s. Here we are in 2026, and these guys in their 50s and their 60s, all those years of screaming and touring and singing. How can you ask someone in their 60s to sound as good as they did in their 20s? But we do. So we'll see what happens. Get on over to our live video feed. Click the like button in the comment section. Put the line emoji. Going to make one of you a winner of a VIP African Safari Wildlife Park car pass. Coming up, back to your requests on a throwback party weekend. You guys have been awesome. Someone text in. Good morning, Christian. Any chance you could play Hypnotized by Notorious B.I.G.? Oh, yes, Jeremy, there is a chance. A real good chance. Because it's a throwback party weekend all weekend long on Q92.

0: Shakira, Burner Boy, Die Die right here on Today's Hit Music. It is Q92, and this is your last chance to get over to our live video feed on Facebook, YouTube, and X. We are going to be picking a winner coming up less than 10 minutes for that 8-person VIP African Safari Wildlife Park car pass. 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Put the lion emoji. Do it now. Good luck. 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

DMX Party Up, going up by request on a throwback party weekend here on Q92. And you guys absolutely made it insane. Since 5:30 this morning, your requests have been unbelievable, all over the place. Love it. Like I said, we played a little bit of everything. And let's keep that rolling right with Nicolina, the Midday Diva, who's in here next, and right through the afternoon with J-Dub. Again, this whole weekend, Q92 is throwing a throwback party. Along with today's hit music, you're going to hear your favorite throwbacks from the 90s, 2K. Make sure you have us on all weekend long, whatever it is you're doing to enjoy this weekend and this beautiful weather. Like I said, if you're at the pool, if you're in the backyard, you're on the boat, you need to take Q92 with you and enjoy yourself. Before we get out of here, time to take care of some business. For all you people that went over the live video feed, you click the like button in the comment section. You put the tiger emoji, and you did that because I said I'm going to pick one of you and give you an 8-person VIP African Safari Wildlife Park. And we're going to do that right now. Let me randomly pick someone here. And it looks like it's going to be Jillian Worley. Jillian Worley, congratulations. You got yourself an 8-person VIP African Safari Wildlife Park car pass. So enjoy that. Congratulations. Thank you for checking out the live video feed. Thank you all for checking out the live video feed. And don't forget to follow us on our social medias, especially YouTube. 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It is awesome. And hit the notifications so you know when we go live, whether it's the morning show, whether it's Downtown with the Diva, whether we're posting content like interviews with artists that we've had, or our live sporting events, our football, basketball, baseball, high school, Mount Union, now Walsh coming aboard. A lot of content on our YouTube channel, so make sure you go subscribe to that and follow us on everything, Facebook, YouTube, Instagram, X, Threads, TikTok, we're everywhere. That's it for me. Enjoy your weekend, everybody. I'll be back on Monday. Lauren will be returning from vacation. And we'll start a whole new week with you. Enjoy the weekend. Watch the hot air balloons. Enjoy it all. And Nicolina, the Midday Diva's in here next. It's Taylor Swift right now. The Fate of Ophelia right here on Q92. Have a great weekend, everybody.

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1: What kind of party is this going to be? 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
1: Can you play Mickey by Tony Basil?
0: All right, you got it. Thank you.
1: Thank you so much.

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11: 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Enshrinement Festival Week is kicking off, and it kicks off every year with the Balloon Classic. So be listening, because we are getting you to every event this year. So just be listening. Also coming up today, it's Furry Friday. That means I'll be talking to Miss Jackie from the Stark County Humane Society. So if you're thinking about adopting or donating, we'll have some info on that. Gonna be spilling more celebrity Johnny Depp back in the movie scene. I'll tell you about his newest movie coming in November. Just in time for Thanksgiving, I'll tell you about it next.
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1: 80 degrees for your Friday high. We're staying dry and warm, low humidity, a few scattered high mid-level clouds floating by. Overnight, we'll call that partly cloudy. Again, dry and mild, our low 62. From the 3 News Weather Center, I'm Mark Johnson.
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hear the same. 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
1: What kind of party is this going to be? 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What time are you coming home?
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John Bon Jovi, suffering a sinus infection and had to cut his concert short last night. But I mean, they got through at least 90 minutes of it, but he said, "I'm hurting." Invited Pat Monahan from Train on stage to help them perform this song, "Living on a Prayer," and the audience. And he said, "Hold on to your tickets. We're going to figure something out. This isn't like me, but I'm hurting and I got to cool it for the night." I mean, it happens. We're only human. Bon Jovi on your throwback weekend party on Q92.

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10: Q92. 80 degrees for your Friday high. We're

0: Day Diva. So yesterday, I saw something that I know is not true. They were trying to say that Jimothy, our beloved raccoon that has brought so much warmth to our hearts, was AI generated. And that, like, some guy admitted to, yeah, I created that. It's not real. But that is not true, because several people have sent in their videos of Jimothy in their yards. He is real. He is the cutest little raccoon. He has short spine syndrome, which is why he kind of looks a little more compact and scrunched. But don't let the internet troll you. Jimothy is absolutely real. And the guy was probably just looking for, I don't know. He was probably trying to go viral as well. But now, Jimothy's the only one that is viral right now. Coming up, Old School Lunch kicking off at noon. So if you like the 90s and 2000s, we're serving it up all weekend. But you've got an hour long set coming up next on Q92.
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1: Today's Hit Music, Q92. We got a live update for you that has to deal with LeBron. We thought perhaps he was going to the Heat because of that mess up, and it was scheduled for the 27th. So I thought we would have to wait until the 27th, but Christian came running in here telling me, no, I know where LeBron's going. Christian?
2: Yeah, it's not Cleveland. It's not Miami. It's not Golden State. But it's a team that it was mentioned. He's going to the 76ers. He's going back to the East. He's going to Philly. Thinks he can bring them a championship. They got Jaylen Brown from the Celtics. Now you probably don't know who that is. They got Embiid.
1: Yeah. They
2: got a
1: basketball
2: squad. They had a squad before this. And they got Jaylen Brown from the Celtics, which was a big get. Now they have LeBron James. They're going to be the favorite to win the East.
1: And
2: you
1: this
2: know what's funny?
1: $8 million for 2 years.
2: Yep. This isn't about money. He released it. If you guys go to his X page, he released like a couple tweets in a row on X and said it's about. He took some time, was thinking about everything with his family, and decided he still wanted to play, still wanted to grind, still wanted to try to win a championship, and he thinks he can help Philly do that. And he thanked the Lakers and all that. I think at the end he said, but Northeast Ohio is always his home. But for those of you thinking, I think a lot of Ohio people thought it was in the bag. I never thought it was in the bag he was coming home. I certainly thought it was a possibility. To me, it's a storybook ending.
1: Yeah, that's what I was hoping for.
2: But I was never really like, all these people are like, oh, he's in Akron. Well, he lives here. Oh, he played golf in Akron. It's over. He's here. I'm like, I don't know. He might just, he comes home every summer because he lives here.
1: Connecting the dots when the dots really are.
2: And I get it. I get it because we want it. I would have been happy.
1: Oh, I think it would have been so good.
2: To see him back here. And we heard rumors that they were trying to get Kyrie to come back too with a trade.
1: Yeah,
2: and so you start getting all excited. And you realize, like, okay, this is all fun, but it didn't happen, unfortunately. So, Cavs fans.
1: Sorry.
2: Harden and Mitchell it is. So, no LeBron. Would have been nice. Would have been a nice comeback story.
1: Okay, wait. Remember that photo that LeBron and the boys posted? They were, like,
2: the reunion?
1: At a pool. Yeah. Were any of the 76ers in that photo?
2: No, that was all. He was hanging out with the guys from the... It's the 10-year anniversary from the Cavs winning the championship.
1: Okay.
2: And they all got together and were hanging out, were drinking and partying. It was actually fun to watch.
1: Yeah. I thought maybe there was a clue.
2: He was pretty, I'll give him this. He didn't really, there were no Taylor Swift Easter eggs with this. There were, you know what I mean? If they were, I missed them. There were no, like, he was quiet. Everyone you follow on national sports media, the local Cleveland sports media, everyone kept saying, I don't know. I don't know. I don't know. The Heat thing happened and everyone thought that was. And that just might have been someone just getting fired from the Miami Heat, whoever did that. I don't know who scheduled. I don't know how you make that mistake.
1: Unless it was between like the Heat and the 76ers, and maybe they were just like planning for it and they were like, oh, let's test it. But it wasn't supposed to go live, you know.
2: Yeah, as we know here at this station, mistakes can happen. Mistake. You're right. Someone could be like, that's not live, is it? Oh, it is live?
1: Oh.
2: Please get it off right now. But once it's out there, it takes one person to screenshot it. So, yeah, that kind of made people think Miami. And I thought Miami was a real possibility, too. The rumor was, and obviously this wasn't true, so let's remember that. The narrative going around was Savannah wanted Miami. He wanted Cleveland. And Rich Paul, his guy, wanted him in Philly. That was the rumor.
1: Well, maybe there's something to that.
2: I don't know what's true. I mean, Savannah got L.A. I mean, they got to go to L.A. So I don't know. I'm sure some people are really mad at him about it.
1: Of course. They're still mad. I mean,
2: people are going to be, they're going to think like he betrayed us. And I wanted him here, but he didn't. Oh, I don't know. To me, he doesn't owe me Christian Bigglesworth anything. You know what I mean? You're supposed to come to Cleveland because I wanted you to come to Cleveland. You do what I want you to do.
1: Well,
2: I mean, the guy gave me the only Cleveland championship I've ever seen in my life. I can't.
1: So here's some of his tweets.
2: I'll bet you people are fired up right now. Yeah.
1: He says, I truly love this game and I have more to give. This is my last decision. I'm not going for the money. I'm not going for family. What I am really playing for at this point, I still want to sacrifice. I still want to work. I still want to grind. I still want to compete to win and have a chance at that feeling of winning another championship.
2: Yeah. It's a good dude. That team is stacked. So. Maxey, Embiid, Jaylen Brown now. I mean, you can't say you picked a bad team.
1: Going to break the 43-year championship drought for the 76ers.
2: He's got a shot. I mean, it's odd to say that a 41-year-old is making your team better, but in this instance, this guy is there's the rule and there's the exception. This man is still in phenomenal shape.
1: When you're good, you're good.
2: I mean, man, oh man, I'll bet people have opinions on this, though.
1: So there you go. LeBron going to the 76ers for 2 years. And then probably retire, right, Christian?
2: At that point, I mean, if he's still doing it at 44, 45, God bless him. That would be impressive.
1: It's a throwback weekend party here on Q92.

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1: It's time for your favorite hour of day. 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
1: Rolling the hits you grew up with. 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

0: 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Plus, all weekend long, it's kind of like the old school lunch. It is a throwback weekend party, which means you're going to hear the 90s and the 2000s sprinkled in all weekend long. The biggest jams from the 90s and 2000s, along with today's biggest hits. So, if you want to hear something, call us. 330-450-9292. 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
8: 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Coming up here in the 3 o'clock hour, I'm going to lace you up with a pair of tickets to check out Evanescence at Blossom Music Center on July 30th. Then in the 5 o'clock hour, I'm going to line you up with that $50 Bell Stores gift card with the Bell Stores Best Request. And then finally, we'll end the 5 o'clock hour with another moronic episode of J-Dub's Failed Files right here in the late afternoon with me, J-Dub, on today's hit music, Q92.
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1: What kind of party is this going to be? 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

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I'm Nicolina, your midday diva. 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

0: on today's Hit Music Q92. If you watched Off Campus, then you probably got familiar with that song there. But it's been out for a couple of years. That's all it takes. It's like a trendy video or series, and boom, you could be back on top of your game again. Coming up, I will be spilling some celebrity, and it's Furry Friday, so I'll be talking to Miss Jackie from the Stark County Humane Society. If you're thinking about adopting, we'll have all the info for you. And in case you've been living under a rock, LeBron James chose to sign with the Philadelphia 76ers for 2 years. $8 million deal. And the comments are commenting. You know, a few people are like, yeah, congrats. That's great. You'll always be our king. Thank you for what you did for Cleveland. And then other people are just like so ridiculous. But I mean, that's how the chat always is, right? Just people commenting all kinds of nonsense. I'm just, wow. I don't do that. I might think things, but I actually don't write them down. You know what I mean? So, yeah. He wants to go help the 76ers get a championship. So, we'll see if it happens. Coming up, more music plus more of your favorite throwbacks for the Q92 Throwback Weekend Party.
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12: Q92 weather.
11: 80 degrees for your Friday high. We're staying dry and warm, low humidity, a few scattered high mid-level clouds floating by. Overnight, we'll call that partly cloudy. Again, dry and mild, our low 62. From the 3 News Weather Center, I'm Mark Johnson.
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13: Yeah.

Get ready for some tea. Celebrity. I'm going to spill, you're going to sip. It happens every day around 1:30. Right here on Q92, this is a throwback weekend party.

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1: Bloody hell. This tea is piping hot. Oh, spilling the tea. Nicolina, your midday diva, is spilling some of the hottest reality. The latest in celebrity gossip and drama.
2: I guess Diddy got into a fight with a fellow inmate at his federal lockup in Jersey and basically just ended up in solitary confinement. We've seen some videos of him taking his little walks and doing his little thing. But I guess things got heated and somebody apparently dissed Diddy to his face. So he decided to take matters into his own hands. And they were just kind of pushing each other from what I see. But he held his own is what they're saying. Whatever. He is now in solitary confinement. So a new movie is headed our way right in time for Thanksgiving. Ebenezer Scrooge, played by the one and only Johnny Depp, who also surprised fans at Comic-Con yesterday. And there's this really cool photo of people that came dressed as him, having no idea he was going to be there. They came dressed as Edward Scissorhands, Willy Wonka, and Captain Jack Sparrow. It's like Johnny looking at Johnny looking at Johnny. But this promo looks really good, and it drops in theaters November 13th. Jon Bon Jovi had to cut the show short last night after he was complaining of a sinus infection. He said that he was hurting and had to basically get off stage. He said that, hang on to your tickets. We'll figure things out. Maybe he wants to make it up to everyone, but, you know, age plus whatever ailment. But he got through 90 minutes of the show, which is pretty darn good. And finally, the big news today, LeBron James is headed to the 76ers for a two-year, $8 million deal. So I know some of us are disappointed he's not coming to Cleveland. And some of us are taking it out on the comments page. That is your celebrity gossip, always served piping hot and fresh on Q92. Coming up, it's Furry Friday, and I'll have Miss Jackie from the Stark County Humane Society on the phone with me next on Q92.

0: today's hit music, Q92. It's Furry Friday, and that means Miss Jackie from the Stark County Humane Society is on with me today, and we're going to tell you just how easy it is to adopt, donate, or attend some of our events that we have coming up. Hey, Miss Jackie.
1: Hey, how are you?
0: I am glad it's the weekend, and I understand that you guys are going to be out and about tonight.
1: Yes, we will be at the Hall of Fame from 4 to 7. The map is online, so if you need to know right where we're at for the neon walk, so definitely, if you're looking for a new canine friend, stop and check us out.
0: I just posted up some cuties that are available for adoption right now at Q92 Radio on Facebook and Instagram. 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
1: We are open today until 5, and today and tomorrow we are doing half off adoptions for Christmas in July for any adoptable pet over 6 months of age. So stop in. We're there till 5 today, 11 to 4 tomorrow, Monday, Tuesday, Thursday, and Friday is always 11 to 5. And we're also at PetSmart Bottom Village and PetSmart Massillon 7 days a week.
0: I love it. Celebrating Christmas in July on the weekend. That's cute.
1: Yes, we're looking forward to it. We had a couple adoptions going as I was leaving, so it's super exciting seeing all the furry friends getting adopted.
0: And Miss Jackie, for every detail, info, event, our listeners can follow us on our new website.
1: Yes, at starkhumane.org. Everybody's on there. We're on Facebook and on Instagram. We appreciate everything.
0: Thank you, Miss Jackie. Happy Furry Friday.
1: Happy Furry Friday. Thank you.
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2: And a bit flirty. Coming up here in the 3 o'clock hour, I'm going to lace you up with a pair of tickets to check out Evanescence at Blossom Music Center on July 30th. Then in the 5 o'clock hour, I'm going to line you up with that $50 Bell Stores gift card with the Bell Stores Best Request. And then finally, we'll end the 5 o'clock hour with another moronic episode of J-Dub's Failed Files right here in the late afternoon with me, J-Dub, on today's hit music, Q92.
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Today's Hit Music, Q92. That does it for me, y'all. You can follow me on Instagram for all things Diva at Nicolina DJ Diva. And enjoy Balloon Classic this weekend. Congrats to all of our winners that are going to be going up into that hot air balloon that's tethered. It's going to be a great weekend, great weather. And next week, things will continue. We're getting you into every event for the Enshrinement Festival. So be listening to Q92, your exclusive station for all things Pro Football Hall of Fame. It's going to be good. And it all starts Monday. J-Dub, he is up next. He's going to have some stuff for you. Concert tickets, gas money. What else do you want on a Friday? And it is a throwback weekend party all weekend long here on Q92. So you're going to be hearing the biggest jams of the 90s and 2000s all weekend long, like this one. It's Q92. I'll be back Monday.

0: 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It's a throwback weekend party on Q92.
1: What kind of party is this going to be? Who's going to be there? What time are you coming home?
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3: Dearly beloved, we are gathered here today to get through this thing called life. Electric word, life, it means forever, and that's a mighty long time. But I'm here to tell you, there's something else. The afterworld. A world of never-ending happiness. You can always see the sun, day or night.

0: for hanging out with me in the late afternoon. It is a cool day. I'm driving down to camp today. I will tell you what we got on the docket. It is a Q92 throwback weekend party. Yeah, Q92 giving you some of the biggest throwbacks from yesteryear all weekend long, and it starts already today. So we'll get you in with some of the best music coming up here throughout the day. And coming up here in the 3 o'clock hour, I got more tickets to send you to see Evanescence, Spirit Box, and the Nova Twins at Blossom Music Center on July 30th. Then in the 5 o'clock hour, we'll lace you up with a $50 Bell Stores gift card to fill up that gas tank with the Bell Stores Best Request. 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If this is a song that kicks off the weekend, I want to know about it. Text it to me now with the Bell Store Best Request at 330-269-9292. And then we'll wrap up the 5 o'clock hour with another wacky episode of J-Dub's Failed Files. Today, yeah, we venture back down to Florida. Something to do with sweet tea, a Waffle House, and an alligator. You'll definitely want to hear this in the 5 o'clock hour on today's Hit Music, Q92.
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7: 80 degrees for your Friday high. We're staying dry and warm. Low humidity. A few scattered high mid-level clouds floating by. Overnight, we'll call that partly cloudy. Again, dry and mild. Our low 62. 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

tipsy. A lot of people are going to be getting tipsy tonight because of LeBron James' decision, which we found out about 2 hours ago. If you've been living in the dark, hold on. 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

0: Ella Morgan on today's Hit Music Q92, and a lot of Cavs fans are saying, I can't love you anymore, LeBron, because of the heartbreak that we got over the last 3 hours, y'all. LeBron James making his big announcement today via X that he is heading to the Philadelphia 76ers to conclude his NBA career on a 2-year, $8 million deal. I mean, should we have seen this coming? I say that because when he announced that he was leaving the Los Angeles Lakers, and then we saw the video of LeBron James there at Golf Galaxy in Montrose, there over in Fairlawn on Route 18. He maybe was telegraphing it? Referring to Kevin with the short clubs? Obviously referring to Kevin Hart, the hometown of the Philadelphia 76ers, y'all? I mean, did LeBron telegraph it right then and there? I'm calling my shot. I feel like he did. I always had an uneasy feeling that he wasn't going to be coming to Cleveland. Was I glued to my phone? Was I glued to the screens? Abso-freaking-lutely. So LeBron James making his big announcement today. He is not coming home to Cleveland. He is not going to Miami. He's not going to San Francisco to play with the Warriors. He's going to the land of cheesesteaks and the most bitter fans in sports franchise history. I'm telling my shot right now, the Philly fans are going to turn on him quicker than he knows. He would have had it made here in Cleveland had he had come, but no. Philly fan is going to eat LeBron James alive, sadly. Calling my shot, y'all. Am I bitter? No. Am I depressed? I'm not depressed. I'm bummed out. I'll say that. He did deliver on his championship in 2016 to Cleveland. He made good on his shortcomings of going to Miami. That storybook ending would have just been so much more sweet had he had come home to Cleveland. Just my thoughts. The hits roll on next on today's Hit Music Q92. 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
6: 80 degrees for your Friday high. We're staying dry and warm, low humidity, a few scattered high mid-level clouds floating by. Overnight, we'll call that partly cloudy. Again, dry and mild, our low 62. From the 3 News Weather Center, I'm Mark Johnson.
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Q92 sending you to Blossom Music Center on July 30th. Why? Oh, so you can see Evanescence, Spirit Box, and Nova Twins. 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I'm looking for caller number 10 at 330-450-9292. Good luck.

0: Hello, who are you?
1: Danielle.
0: Hi, Danielle. How's your day going, girl?
1: I hope very well.
0: Well, why wouldn't it be going very well, Danielle?
1: Because if I'm not calling on you, number 10, I might be sad.
0: Well, are you having a decent day other than the tickets being in question?
1: Yes, I am. I just took my mom to the doctor, and the heart doctor said everything was great, so yes.
0: See, there's something to be positive about.
1: I am.
0: And today just might be your lucky day because you're calling number 10!
1: Oh my God, I am so happy!
0: You're going to see Evanescence, Spirit Box, and Nova Twins at Blossom Music Center July 30th, girl!
1: Oh, that is great! Thank you!
0: Where are you calling from today, Danielle?
1: I am between Salem and Alliance right now.
0: All right, well, why don't you tell everybody who's lacing you up with those Evanescence tickets, girl?
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The Bell Store's best request in the 5 o'clock hour. I'm going to pull somebody's name, but I need you to text me a song that you want to hear in the 5 o'clock hour at 330-269-9292 on a Q92 throwback weekend party. 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
1: What kind of party is this going to be? 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
3: 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One, two, three. Hit me with the horn, 20. Keep making noise. 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

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All the ladies in the place, if you got real hair, real fingernails, if you got a job, you going to school, and you don't need nobody to help you handle your business, make some noise. 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

Dub and J-Dub, thanks for hanging out with me in the late afternoon. And how would you like to get your hands on a $50 Bell Stores gift card? Sounds legit, right? You can do it. 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If there's a song that's been living rent-free in your head for like last week or so, or 2 weeks, or you know what, maybe you got a song that just helps you get the weekend party started. I want to know what it is, because if I select your song in the Bell Store Best Request, when you text it to me, I'm going to call you back in the 5 o'clock hour and say, yo, love your song. Why did you choose that song? Oh, and by the way, here's a $50 Bell Stores gift card to fill up your gas tank, because gas prices are still super awesome. So send me that text message. Send me the song that you need to hear as your weekend is kicking off. 330-269-9292.

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11: Weather. 80 degrees for your Friday high. We're staying dry and warm, low humidity, a few scattered high mid-level clouds floating by. Overnight, we'll call that partly cloudy. Again, dry and mild, our low 62. From the 3 News Weather Center, I'm Mark Johnson.
0: Thank you, Mark Johnson. It is 421 in the Hall of Fame City. 75 for your temperature outside on a Q92 throwback weekend party. Let's see what Mark Wahlberg's got going on.
12: Back in the day.
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Q92, helping you get back to the basics. No, that was the name of this album. And then Christina dropped the movie, and it was just fire. You're on a Q92 throwback weekend party. Let's do it with Christina now on Q92.

0: Q92, what's up? It's J-Dub on the radio. Coming up here in the 5 o'clock hour, I'm going to lace you up with that $50 Bell Stores gift card. 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And hopefully you'll be like, yeah, what's up, J-Dub from Q92? And I'm like, yo, I love your song. 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
1: What kind of party is this going to be? 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

Shania on today's Hit Music Q92 is J-Dub. Thanks for hanging out with me in the late afternoon. J-Dub's Miss Connections is just around the corner. We're actually about 2 minutes away, and we venture down to Florida. Go figure. It's coming up. Beaches now on Q92.

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1: In the criminal justice system, the people are represented by equally important groups. These are their stories.
2: Ever try to baptize a live alligator with a pitcher of sweet tea inside a Waffle House? Welcome back to another episode of the J-Dub Failed Files. Today's reptile reverend, a Florida man, walked into a Waffle House with a live baby alligator under his arm, claiming it needs salvation. He sets the alligator on the table, grabs a pitcher of sweet tea, and starts dunking its head while preaching about sin and redemption. Customers are freaking out, waitresses are hiding, the gator's thrashing and snapping. The whole place turns into chaos. Cops and animal control arrive fast, find this dude holding the gator with an empty sweet tea pitcher. He tells officers,
3: "I was saving his soul."
2: They cuffed the man while the gator was taken into safety. He's charged with animal cruelty, disorderly conduct, and whatever illegal reptile baptism law they could find on the spot. Homie tried to baptize a live alligator with sweet tea in a Waffle House. Bro, the only thing you saved was your spot in the county. Homie thought God needed help with a reptile convert. Now he's the only one getting dunked, because Bubba and Lockup also does baptisms. Just the golden ones. And there you have it, your Gator Gospel Flop, right here on the J-Dub Fail Files.
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5: 80 degrees for your Friday high. We're staying dry and warm, low humidity, a few scattered high mid-level clouds floating by. Overnight, we'll call that partly cloudy. Again, dry and mild, our low 62. From the 3 News Weather Center, I'm Mark Johnson.
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0: Tim Music, Q92 is J-Dub. Of course, Bell Store, best request. It's Friday, and we need to get somebody laced up with this $50 Bell Store gift card. Let's see if this person's going to answer their phone. Q92, hello, who are you?
1: Danielle. Hello.
0: Hi, who's this?
1: Hi, this is Kelly.
0: Hi, Kelly, how's your day going?
1: It's going fine. How's your day?
0: Sexy, Kelly, it's sexy.
1: I love that.
0: Well, the whole ploy was just to make you laugh, Kelly. Do you know who's calling you right now, girl?
1: I think that's my 1992.
0: Yeah, what's up with J-Dub? How's it going?
1: It's going good.
0: So,
1: I was hoping you would pick my song.
0: You did text me a song, and I'm like, that's a good one. I haven't heard this song in a minute. Before you tell everybody what song it is there a specific reason why you chose to text in this song for the Bell Store Best Request?
1: I literally just have had it in my brain all week, and for the longest time, couldn't remember what it was, and my coworker happened to have it on his phone the other day, and I've just been jamming him just to myself.
0: Well, you're going to be jamming with the rest of Canton because your song has been selected for the Bell Store Best Request Song of the Day, which also means you're getting hooked up with that $50 Bell Store's gift card.
1: That's awesome. I never win.
0: Well, you won today, girl. Let's call it your lucky day. Mark it in the calendar, July 24th, all right?
1: Awesome. Thank you.
0: All right. Without further ado, why don't you tell everybody what the Bell Store Best Request Song of the Day is?
1: Hey, it's Kelly from Canton. The Bell Store Best Request Song is Lemon by N.E.R.D. and Rihanna on Q92. Okay.

0: weekend long. And of course, next week, we're going to kick off a brand new contest. So be here Monday morning as the contest kicks off. And of course, all weekend long, getting you these throwback weekend party bangers right here only on Today's Hit Music, Q92 on the way, hitting you with music from, how about some Janet on the way, a little bit of Shop Boys, Olivia Rodrigo, Linkin Park, and so much more. 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

weekend party, and if you like 90s music and you want to see a live band perform 90s song, look out for the band 90s210. And I say that because I already know that they have this song on their set list. 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
8: 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Ah!

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1: What kind of party is this going to be? 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

0: Q92 is J-Dub on a throwback weekend party. And if you missed today's episode of J-Dub's Failed Files in the 5 o'clock hour, no worries. I got the replay for you right now.
1: In the criminal justice system, the people are represented by equally important groups. These are their stories.
0: Ever try to baptize a live alligator with a pitcher of sweet tea inside a Waffle House? Welcome back to another episode of the J-Dub Failed Files. Today's reptile reverend, a Florida man, walks into a Waffle House with a live baby alligator under his arm, claiming it needs salvation. He sets the alligator on the table, grabs a pitcher of sweet tea, and starts dunking its head while preaching about sin and redemption. Customers are freaking out, waitresses are hiding, the gator's thrashing and snapping. The whole place turns into chaos. Cops and animal control arrive fast. Find this dude holding the gator with an empty sweet tea pitcher. He tells officers,
2: "I was saving his soul."
0: They cuffed the man while the gator was taken into safety. He's charged with animal cruelty, disorderly conduct, and whatever illegal reptile baptism law they could find on the spot. Homie tried to baptize a live alligator with sweet tea in a Waffle House. Bro, the only thing you saved was your spot in the county. Homie thought God needed help with a reptile convert. Now he's the only one getting dunked, because Bubba in Lockup also does baptisms. Just the golden ones. And there you have it, your Gator Gospel Flop, right here on the J-Dub Fail Files.

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